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0: does.
1: What's something that your dog absolutely destroyed? It's Hayden on 94.7 Star. I have a buddy who told me that his dog ran straight through the screen door, ripped it all to pieces. Angie says, we had a dog named Rebel. He destroyed a tennis ball and swallowed a big chunk of it. He ended up needing emergency surgery. Thankfully, Rebel lived through it and lived to be about 14 and a half years old. Wow. Also on the Fusion Credit Union text line, Jasmine and Brandon chimes in saying, my dog chewed up my passport. Not a shoe, not a sock, my actual passport. 204-727-7827. That's 204-727-STAR. I want to hear from you. Send me a text. Tell me something your dog absolutely destroyed.

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1: Highways are looking good all throughout Westman this afternoon. Here in Brandon, a couple of notes. Aberdeen Avenue closed between 10th and 13th Street. Also, the 700 block of Lauren Avenue is closed. If you're out and you see something on the road that we should share with others, safely text or call me at 204-727-STAR. And all the latest road updates can be found on our website, starfm.ca.
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1: Nice and sunny out there this afternoon. We are expecting some cloud overnight, the low 1. Mix of sun and cloud tomorrow. Chance of showers tomorrow afternoon, the high 15. And sunny again on Saturday with a high of 14. Right now, it's 14 on the Fusion Credit Union text line. I'm asking you to tell me about the time your dog destroyed something. 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
1: I'm asking you to share the time that your dog absolutely destroyed something. I have a buddy. His dog ran right through the screen door, ripped it all to pieces. One message I got at 204-727-STAR, there's no name attached, but it says, my dog once chewed up a brand new pair of handmade moccasins. Bobby says, our dog used to dig through the laundry hamper to search for my husband's underwear and chew them up. And Susan on the Fusion Credit Union text line says, our dog Bruce, a silver lab, ate a whole bottle of melatonin. The thing is, it didn't even faze him.

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1: 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The granite plaque from Rapid City Memorials. 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Have a great night. Ava is in for Falco after 6 o'clock. I'll leave you with Shawn Mendes and JB. This is Monster, 94.7 Star. Have a good night. We'll talk again tomorrow.

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That was Taylor Swift. Hope you're having a fantastic Thursday. It's Ava hanging out with you here tonight. Here's Loud Luxury.

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1: You're listening to 94.7 Star, today's best music. It's Ava hanging out with you here tonight. I'm covering for Falco tonight, but don't you worry, he'll be back with you again tomorrow, which is fantastic. In the meantime, though, how is your day going on so far? I will say mine was pretty good today. Earlier today was the downtown Brandon cleanup, which was fantastic. Had a huge turnout, which was really impressive, and I love to see the amount of people that came out. It was a really cool event. There were a whole lot of really nice things, refreshments, as well as live music, which I love listening to. I always love when I can go to an event and have live music playing. Also, a whole lot of garbage was picked up, which is just fantastic. One person I was even chatting with said that this was maybe the cleanest they've ever seen downtown Brandon. That is a claim right there. I don't know what I believe, but I will say it was an absolutely gorgeous day out there today to be picking up some litter, which was fantastic. And it's an annual thing, so next one that comes around next year, keep your eye out for it. You weren't able to attend this year because it was a lot of fun. Here's Counting Crows on 90.

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1: Increasing cloudiness overnight, the low 1. Mix of sun and cloud tomorrow. Chance of showers in the afternoon, the high 15. And nice and sunny on Saturday with a high of 14.
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1: 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So, don't miss out on winning the ultimate home makeover. Here's Ray.

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1: You're listening 94.7 Star, today's best music. It's Ava hanging out with you here tonight, covering for Falco. And with our weather getting so much nicer in May, that means that community events are going to be coming up more so in full swing nowadays. And we don't want you to miss out, because you know what? There's a lot of cool things happening in Brandon. Just earlier today, I was at the downtown community cleanup, which had a fantastic turnout. And we don't want you to miss out. That's why we got our Star Insiders. 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